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0: DJ Hershey's up next. Hershey, you know what time it is, bro. You up to the plate, bro. Let's make a movie. 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

She the fattest. Shake that. Bounce that. Go. You is the baddest. Boo. She the fattest. Shake that. Bounce that. Go. Go. 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Go.

0: Make sure y'all follow him on Instagram at DJ Hershey, and definitely book him if you can. If you can afford it, he'll pull up, and I promise you he'll make a movie, man. DJ Hershey, one of the biggest. Holiday season, man. Mr. 7 o'clock on your radio. About to get up out of here because I got a full booked weekend, man. I got things to do. I got people to see, and you know, I got a dinner to go to, all type of stuff like that. So definitely salute, man, to the whole city. I appreciate y'all. Listen, right here, right back, Monday, 7 p.m. I'm having tickets. I'm having a vibe, bar for bar, all that good stuff like that. Well, what you sick of? We're going to have a good time on the radio like we always do, all right? I'm going to pass the torch to my brother, the one and only DJ Alpo. He's going to take care of you for the rest of the night. Vibes like that. Make sure y'all go check out that, of course, and that Iceman album, too, by the way, man. Shout out to Drake. And you know we're going to be playing the hits off that album every hour on the hour right here on the radio, man, all right? That's how we tapped in with the culture. Less than 10 days away from Birthday Bash. Hope you got your outfit. Hope you got your tickets. It's about to be a movie. When T.I. hit that stage, when Gucci hit that stage, bruh, when YK Knees hit that stage, I need y'all so loud, man. When I hit the stage, y'all better be loud. We're going to go crazy, man. Memorial Day weekend next week. Plan for it. Plot for it. It's going to be fun. We're going to have a good time. We're going to be outside, all right? It's Atlanta's only hip-hop station. Hopping on 7-9. Alpo, it's all yours, baby. I'm gone.
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she want some more. 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
1: 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No cap. You are listening to the greatest party on earth, the After Party. I'm your host, Moran, the man, and my dog, DJ JT, is live on the ones and twos doing his big win. Hey, yo, JT, go up, my brother. You on one tonight. It's Hot 107.9. Major shout out to all my beautiful ladies throughout the city.

0: Yes, sir. 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I'm your host, Moran, the man, and my dog, DJ JT, is live on the ones and twos. We are moments away from more of the After Party. We just getting warmed up. 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

what's going on? 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K-Hart, a.k.a. Butterfinger Face. I don't know what it means, but somebody called me that. And I keep it locked to Hot 107.9.

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2: 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You are listening to The After Party. I'm your host, Moran, the man, and my dog, DJ JT. It's about to shut the airways down. It's Atlanta's number one hip-hop

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JT, go up. 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Let's

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Then get wet as the Hoover Dam. 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

0: Yo, yo, what's poppin'? It's the kid checking in right now. Right here, we live in the mix, man. Yeah, DJ JT. It's Dolph.
1: 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And DJ JT is not playing no games tonight, man. All shout-outs and requests, get them in ASAP. I'm your host, Moran, the man. 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

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I'm your host, Moran, the man. And my dog, DJ JT, just went crazy on the ones and twos.

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Hold up. Hold up. 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You can recording. I can hear you.

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This is Young Lloyd, and the greatest show on earth is only moments away. So get your birthday bash tickets right now at HotSpotATL.com.

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0: 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And we're looking for the hottest new artists in the country to open a birthday bash 30.
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3: Kyle's message of the day today is be careful who you make your hero. Be careful who you make your hero. I know, like, different circumstances depending on where you live and where you grew up. Some people looked up to the Dope Boys. You know what I mean? We live in a world of everything's on social media. People looking up to actors, looking up to rappers, looking up to celebrities. But you got to be careful who you make your hero, because at the end of the day, you will put somebody on a pedestal and they will fall off in the worst way.
4: Period.
3: You don't think, like, people looked at Diddy as some sort of hero at some point? You know, they did. You don't think that people looked at R. Kelly as a hero at some point? They did. There's a lot of people that people looked up to, and then something happened, and then you realize, oh, they was just a trash person, or whatever the case may be. People was looking up to Nicki Minaj. Look at her running around holding hands with Trump. So you got to be careful what you're doing, man. Instead of looking up to people that have a lot of fame or a lot of clout, look up to people that have great character, man. Watch how they treat other people. Watch how they help other people. What do they do for their community? What type of person are they on the inside, and how do they carry themselves when they're dealing with other people? Then you'll have a better chance of looking up to somebody who won't let you down. Alright, Kyle's message of the day today is be careful who you make your hero.
4: And mine is, if you ever thought you got one up on me, you're probably down too.

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1: Period.
0: Yeah.
1: Who that?
0: The Weekend Hustle.
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0: hustle.
1: All right, hustlers, you know what we're talking about, man. Every generation says this generation of kids is the worst.
2: Yes.
1: Are they right this time?
2: This is the worst.
1: They say yes. I say no. Let's see what Tierra and Walter have to say. Do you agree or not?
3: Oh, my goodness. I am a school bus driver for Charles County, and I have to tell you, these kids are completely out of control.
2: Come on.
3: I don't know what's going on with this breed of children. I don't know if it's the parents or what, but these kids make me want to quit after 10 years.
2: They bad. And look, we be seeing those videos of the kids fighting the teachers. Yep. I ain't never seen nothing like that when I was in school.
4: I know three young teachers who retired, and they're like, they ain't even 40 yet. Retired.
3: Yes, and I'm like, when I was in school, I didn't even part my lips to even question a teacher.
2: That's
3: we got
2: right.
3: our butts tore off of us. What is going on?
2: I'm telling you, that's the difference. When they stop saying the teachers can hit the kids and the parents can hit the kids, now the kids is beating up the parents and the teachers. Yeah.
1: I just know. See, you're a bus driver. Kids was getting beat up on the bus when I was coming up. And I know because my cousin was beating them up.
2: My first fight was on the bus.
1: Exactly. 866-487-8538.
2: That's where you fight. You don't really get in trouble that much as in school.
1: Hit us up.
5: Feel the vibe. 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
0: Every generation says this generation of kids is the worst. Are they right
1: terrible.
0: This time?
1: Yes.
0: I say no.
1: Yes.
0: You know what I mean? We've been having a little bit of a debate about it. Let us know how you feel
1: yes,
0: about
1: it's
0: it. Yes, no, you're right, because I feel like I'm the only one. I feel like I'm the only one trying to defend this generation of kids. 866-HUSTLE 866-487-8538. Chris in Dallas, what do you say, bro?
2: I teach middle school, and my background is juvenile correction. So this generation is by far the worst. Like, they have no respect.
1: Told you.
2: They have no respect.
0: This statistics say.
1: Oh, God.
2: But you know what?
1: No, they don't.
2: I'm 35. I thought we was bad, but I feel like it's my generation's fault. Because all they do is have these kids go in the room and be like, hey, get on your tablet, and they good.
1: Yeah.
2: They don't know how to play outside no more, nothing.
0: Carol in D.C., what you want to say about the kids?
3: These kids are off the chain and have sent a special request to Jesus to come get them and their parents.
1: Come on. Take them home, Lord.
4: We got to pray.
3: They have got to go. They got Jesus got to come and get them right now. Take them and their parents. They have got to go.
0: I just feel like y'all just not getting through to the kids when you talk to them. It ain't the kids. It's the adults.
3: They have done more than enough to get through to these kids, and they continue to do it over and over again.
1: And not just that. These kids get everything. Like, I see some kids going to school with Balenciaga sneakers on, and
0: now that's
1: I'm like,
0: the problem.
1: Are you kidding me? Like I didn't have Balenciaga, none of that, till I was in my 20s paying
0: hey,
1: for it myself.
0: I've never had Balenciaga anything in my life.
1: And these kids got 40. More on their body than what you drive your car, you drive. I've seen a kid with a Rolex going to school.
0: So what does that tell you? The parents are problem.
3: But most of them can't even spell that word.
1: They can't tell time. They can't sign their name. They don't know how to do anything.
0: Who's supposed to teach them all that?
1: The teachers, obviously.
0: The adults.
4: They ain't listening to these teachers.
1: They got to go to class.
4: Right.
0: So is
4: they ain't doing that either.
0: So with that being said, what are some solutions then, y'all think?
4: I agree. I will say this, and I hear what you've been trying to say, and I agree with it starts with parenting.
0: Mm-hmm.
4: It's not the kids' fault. I agree with you. Doesn't mean they still ain't bad. But it ain't their fault that they're bad.
0: Okay.
4: So I just feel like one of the things we got to bring back, this thing we call the village. We have to bring back village. You have to teach your kids to respect elders, respect adults, where they are comfortable to correct your child when you're not around.
0: Okay.
1: And yeah, if we start right there. The village is there, but they don't have the respect. The respect
4: we scared to say anything to these kids.
1: Okay. Mine is just like how you taking these kids on college tours, you need to take them on jail tours. And what I mean by that is, I'm dead serious. Y'all laughing, but drop them off at jail for 2 days. Let them eat that food. Got to be around them guys. Get punked for they stuff. I bet you they act right then.
0: Some of that is cool, and I would
1: scared
0: add,
1: straight. That was scared straight.
0: For
1: remember
0: some
1: that?
0: Kids, that may work. I ain't gonna hold you. But I would also like to add, you know, you gotta talk to the kids. I feel like I really feel like a lot of what we see when people act out, when kids act out, whether it's adults, is because they have been conditioned to be a certain way. If you start, if you tell a kid all the time he's bad,
4: right.
0: Guess what he thinks about himself? He's bad.
1: Alton.
0: If you tell a kid all the time, yo, you could be great, guess what the kid's going to grow up believing? Yo, I could be great.
4: It's still bad.
1: And they still be bad.
0: I think you got to speak positivity into them. You got to speak positivity.
4: And lastly, I think they need to update our school system. We need to upgrade because the school system and the way they're teaching these kids are horrible.
1: No, I think the way that they taught us was just fine because look at how we turned out and look at all the technology we created.
0: Nah.
1: It's that they need to bring back some of the stuff that they took out.
0: My era in school was not great. I think we made it despite the conditions.
1: No, I feel like they'll say stuff like, I never used this growing up. And it's like, that's the problem. It had to do with discipline. Not that you was always going to use that technique, but the discipline to even learn it and do it.
0: All right. Well, a lot of people had a lot to say. If you didn't get through on the phone lines, you can always shoot us a voice note. Download that Morning Hustle app and let us know how you feel with a voice note from the app.
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0: 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Yeah, man.
1: Never chase bread, chase the vision. Make your word when you see it, be the business. 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Success feel better, independent. 9-11 at the valley, out of Lenny. 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

0: on another hemisphere. 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
2: 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This is not a live show, but pay attention.
3: We're shaking down your weekends.
4: Yeah. Great way to start off the weekend.
5: So turn the f*** up.
3: It's the Weekend Hustle.

0: question.
1: Question?
0: 60 seconds.
2: All right, hustlers, it's time for that $1,000 cash grab. We got Eli on the line from Lawrenceville, Georgia. What up, bro?
3: What up with you? How you feeling?
2: We feeling good, man. We trying to put you in a position where you can win $1,000 and feel good as well. You know what I mean?
3: I could use it.
2: Okay, what would you use it on?
3: Me and baby girl vacation.
2: I like that.
4: Oh, I know that's right.
2: I like that. I like that.
4: Baby girl.
2: All right, so let's get to it then, man. You got 60 seconds.
3: Let me see you twirl. Okay.
4: Yeah, I know that's right. That wasn't a question, though.
2: That's funny. All right, bro, here's the deal. You got 60 seconds to answer 10 questions. For every correct answer, we'll give you $10. Get all 10 right, you win $1,000. If you don't know an answer, you can say pass. We'll come back to that question as long as we have time left on the clock. And make sure the answer you give is the one that you want, because we have to go with your first answer, okay?
3: Yes, indeed.
2: All right, cool. That being said, we want to look out for you. L'Oreal's got a free answer.
4: And that answer is going to be square.
3: Square.
2: All right, you got that?
3: Let's go.
2: Are you ready to go?
3: Yep.
4: All ready.
2: All right, here we go, bro. 60 seconds on the clock, and the clock begins in 3, 2, 1. Here we go. What is the capital of Texas?
3: Austin.
2: What is 9 times 6?
3: 54.
2: What color do you get when you mix red and white? What is the main ingredient in guacamole?
3: Avocado.
2: What shape has 4 equal sides and 4 right angles?
3: We're there.
2: What's the opposite of early?
3: Late.
2: What do you call a group of cows?
3: Pass.
2: What tool do you use to measure how tall something is?
3: Pass.
2: What is 90 minus 37?
3: Pass.
2: Spell the word elephant.
3: E-L-E-T-H-A-N-T.
2: What do you call a group of cows?
3: Herd.
2: What tool would you use to measure how tall something is?
3: Measuring tape.
2: Time.
4: Time. Oh, my goodness.
2: Man, them passes, man.
4: Let me tell you something. You got everything right except for the one that you passed because you didn't answer it. You would have had $1,000.
2: Damn.
3: Which one was that one?
4: 90 minus 37.
3: Oh, snap. I forgot about
4: that. Yes.
2: Yeah.
4: You passed that.
2: Yeah.
4: If you didn't pass 3, said you passed 2, then you probably would have been good. But you didn't have enough time to do all that. See, it was the squizzier. You got carried away.
2: The squizzier.
4: Squizzier.
2: Right. And even accepting that was questionable.
4: Damn.
2: But we accepted.
4: Yeah. And because the tool that we actually use to measure how tall someone is, we was looking for ruler, but we'll take measuring tape because that is a kind of a ruler.
2: For sure.
4: But 90 minus 37 is 50.

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0: Thank you. Hey, you guys.
1: With the voice.
0: Welcome to Ask Uncle Alton, where we give you the best advice for your children.
1: Oh, my God. I don't know if it's the best.
0: I mean, it may not be the best, but it is advice.
2: It's interesting.
0: All right. So today's question, are you ready, everybody, boys and girls? Yay!
2: Yeah, is that you?
0: You didn't say yay.
1: Yay!
2: I'm not no damn boys and girls. Read your damn advice.
0: All right. It says, Unc, my son keeps begging me to let him play basketball, and I'm trying to be supportive, but this child is terrible.
2: Mm.
0: The problem is, these camps and training are very expensive. Do I invest in the dream or save my money? Save your damn money.
1: No.
0: I'm tired of it. No. They're horrible. I seen the video of a girl running track, and she over there skipping. Like, you're supposed to be in a 100-yard dash, and you're skipping.
2: Skipping.
0: The girl is skipping and doing all kind of playful things, playing with the butterflies. No. And they're wasting all that damn money. No, I tried it. My nephew played soccer. He was out there bowing people over, kicking it in the wrong goal. He was not trying. I took him out of soccer. I put him in karate. And I don't know what he was doing in karate.
2: Oh, my goodness.
0: I finally found basketball.
1: Ooh.
0: Now, he was terrible, but I did invest in it. But I would have said no to the soccer and karate before I spent all that money. You got to figure this out. Try to find out what she good at. But don't waste that money. All that money you spend, it's expensive.
2: What
1: you're
2: going to
1: get good
2: nothing.
1: If you don't put
0: go play outside.
1: Training.
0: Go play outside at the park.
2: I agree.
0: You know, that's what I see. Soccer and karate, you can't play that at the park. So, but basketball, I'm going to make sure, hey, man, play first. Go outside. Let me see you dribble. And it was still horrible. But, you know, he finally got to a place where he could dribble. I said, okay, now we can do some training.
2: I'm with Alton because my nephew wanted to go to a camp, and then we got him a basketball hoop. He ain't played with that basketball hoop the whole summertime, so he ain't going to no damn camp.
1: You got to give him an opportunity. You know what I mean? If they're so interested.
2: The hoop was the opportunity.
1: No. Show him.
0: No. We have to start telling these kids, you are horrible.
2: Whoa, I don't agree with that.
0: You are a failure at this.
1: No. But you have to give them a chance to get better.
0: They got to know, Gloria. They have to know. You're not good at this sport. Just try something else.
1: That's the
0: point.
1: Do
0: you want to play NBA 2K instead?
2: But don't say horrible. Just be like, you know, there's other options available.
0: That's okay.
2: You can say it in a nice way.
0: We can say it in a nice way.
2: Okay.
0: So say what L'Oreal said.
2: Yeah.
0: No. Listen, Shaquisha. There's other
1: why
0: options.
1: Why is that her name?
0: I don't know why I made a Shaquisha. I don't know
2: why
0: I did that.
2: She wants to play basketball.
0: She wants to
2: play. I mean, WNBA is crazy right now. They're making a lot of money.
1: This is terrible advice.
0: All right. All right, let's just go. All right.
3: Hey!

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12: This is Senator Reverend Raphael Warnock. As a senator and a pastor, I believe that a vote is a kind of prayer for the world we desire for ourselves and our children. That's why we cannot allow Donald Trump to steal our elections. And that's why I'm voting for Miracle Rankin and Jen Jordan for Georgia Supreme Court. With Trump trying to steal elections and corporations getting more powerful, we need Miracle and Jen fighting for us. Election Day is Tuesday, May 19th, and you can vote early through May 15th. This is Senator Reverend Raphael Warnock asking you to join me in voting for Miracle Rankin and Jen Jordan for Georgia Supreme Court.
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1: Yeah, I'm a hustler.
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2: Who that? The Weekend Hustle.

0: Hustle.
1: What's good, baby? It's the Morning Hustle. L'Oreal, Kyle Santillan, Alton Walker. All right, so we want to know, man, outside of drugs and alcohol, put those to the side, cross those off. Yeah, got to do that.
2: You want to put those to the side? Yes, you do. Say no to drugs, kids.
1: Outside of those two things, what's something that you can see yourself needing rehab for?
2: This is easy.
1: But this is an easy one. I feel like, you know, a lot of people are going to say social media. Have you seen a video of this guy? His name is Bill Weir. He's just talking about some of the effects of social media and what happens and how your brain improves when you just put it away for a couple of weeks.
3: By the end of the first week, I could feel my social media cravings fade. I could feel my attention span widen as I read a lot more of the printed page. And the amount of time my little boy spent pestering me to play with the phone dropped to near zero. And then I retook the tests.
4: Your reaction time improved by about a fifth of a second.
3: That's a 23% improvement in reaction time.
1: Look at that.
2: I mean, I'm joining that lawsuit with that lady.
1: Me too.
5: Yeah,
2: she said she's addicted, and I agree. Like, I'll find myself opening the app, reclosing and reopening a social media app. It's really ridiculous. So everybody, that should be added to the list.
1: Absolutely.
2: So,
1: put that down.
2: Alcohol, drugs, social media.
1: Right.
2: Anything but that.
1: So now, outside of those things, what else, something else that you could find yourself needing rehab for? Oh, you got your hand up. Okay, that was quick.
2: My hand is up.
1: Yes.
2: Because going out to eat. Each and every day I go out to eat, maybe even multiple times. That needs to stop.
1: That's crazy.
2: Okay, because the bank and the credit card is looking a little crazy. The bank account looking a little crazy.
1: Yeah.
2: Because all I do, that's my favorite thing to do.
1: Y'all know what I'm going to say for me.
5: That?
1: I do it all the time. I've been trying to be better. Reese Cups.
2: Reese's,
1: if they had rehab for Reese's, I would need that.
5: You said no one time.
2: He did.
1: I'll be trying.
5: Proud of you.
1: When I'm doing my gym run, I'll be trying not to have Reese's cups, but it's hard, bro.
2: Nah, but when the new ones came out with the Oreo, I had to get him some. I was like, the Oreo ones is good, ain't it?
1: It was good.
2: It's my favorite one.
5: I'm going to tell you, this, I blame my dad, the Ring camera. I can't stop looking at it now.
2: You're addicted to watching the Ring camera. Like it's a TV show.
5: I can't stop. And I blame my dad, man.
1: What are you be saying, man?
5: Nothing. But it's just, you just be wanting to check it. You know what I'm saying? And then we just got a camera inside the house. So I've been looking at that.
1: Oh, no.
5: And I'm like, ain't nobody in my house. Like, everybody gone.
2: That's a little creepy.
1: That is.
5: I don't know why, crazy, man, but I'm stuck on them cameras, man. That's just look insane at it every second.
2: That's weird.
1: All right, what y'all want to add to the list, man? We took off liquor. We took off drugs. We took off social media.
2: Yeah, because everyone's addicted to those.
1: What's something that you find yourself addicted to? Maybe you could see yourself going to rehab for. 866-HUSTLE-8, 866-487-8538.
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0: I want to hustle in the building. L'Oreal, Kyle, Santilli, and Alton Walker. Keep it real with yourself and keep it real with us. Take drugs, alcohol, and social media off the table. And what's something else that you might need rehab for just because you're addicted to it?
1: Oh, my God. Candy Crush.
0: Oh, I can't stop playing it.
1: And I hadn't played it in like 10 years. I put it back on my phone, and now I'm addicted.
0: See what happens? Once an addict, always an addict.
1: Yeah, I'm back.
0: Rico in Douglasville, what about you, bro?
2: Definitely fine sneakers. Oh, man. Sneakerheads.
0: Yeah.
1: He got a shopping addiction. Yeah.
0: What's the most you ever spent on a pair of sneaks?
2: $1,200 for one
3: pair.
1: Let me hold some.
2: Wish I could, dude. Almost, like I said, I almost got divorced from it. I took a flight to New York just for...
3: You almost got a divorce?
1: So it's more than $1,200 because you also had to pay for the flight.
0: Right.
3: Wait a minute. You said you almost what?
2: Yeah, I almost got divorced.
3: So you and your...
2: She thought I was cheating. Took a flight. Where's all this money going?
0: He's wearing them on his feet.
1: That is kind of cheating.
0: That's crazy.
2: Listen, I took a flight from Atlanta to New York. You know, the shoe only cost $125.
1: Oh, okay.
2: Obviously, the flight cost like $600.
1: It was worth it.
2: Hey, you got to take it. She said, take your son with you. I said, I can't because I was already at the airport.
0: Yeah, you a wild boy.
2: Didn't know,
0: bro. All right, man. Hope you get the help you need. All right, let's keep it going. Matt from Atlanta, what's something you need rehab for?
4: So, look, I'm a day trader, right? And you're going to have some days where you win and you lose. But them days when you lose and you really up, sometimes it's like a really bad loss. And I have a really bad habit of just, all right, bump it, I lost money, let me put some more money back into it. Mm-hmm. I literally dumped so much money into the markets as far as, like, you know what I'm saying, just trying to get my account back right and everything. Usually, it's always good the very next day, you know what I mean? You know what I'm saying? Win something, lose something, but bro,
0: yeah.
4: I done gave the markets at least 50 grand.
1: I didn't get the last
3: hit. I understand, Doc. Nope.
0: But see, day trading is a nice way of saying basically you have a gambling addiction.
3: Yeah.
4: That, and it's not gambling, though, because you got to come with a strategy. When you got a strategy, you always going to be right.
1: It is so gambling. Just another kind of way.
4: Nah. Come with a strategy. You're going to be good.
0: See what I'm saying? Never want to admit it, yo. All right, keep it going. 866-HUSTLE-8, 866-487-8538. What's something you might need rehab for?
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1: 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The Weekend Hustle.
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0: Hey, yo, it's the Morning Hustle. L'Oreal, Kyle Santillan, Alton Walker in the building.
1: Well, it looks like second chances may not be a lost virtue after all, because the Board of Deputies of British Jews have decided that they are willing to meet with Kanye. And it's under one strict condition, though. The only way they're willing to hear him out is if he does not perform at the Wireless Festival this year. So he could take his poison. He can either not perform, or he can meet with the board and be accepted back into UK, you know, based off their conversation.
0: Right. Kanye seems to be addicted to saying controversial things.
1: Yeah. And swastika t-shirts. Let's not forget that. We forgot those.
0: Kanye's addicted to controversy.
1: He's addicted to white women as well.
0: Facts. Mm-hmm. Some people are addicted to drugs, alcohol, and social media. Once you take those off the list, what do you need rehab for? Chris and Daniel Beach, what you got?
2: You know, I would say relationships, man. I say relationships because, you say, other than drugs, people go through that to alter pain or any kind of emotional feeling. So, therefore, relationships are messed up, damaged, you know, stuff like that. So, I feel like that's my answer.
1: So, that's like therapy.
2: Yeah. Hey, I love y'all, man. I listen to y'all every morning and the chance I get. Shout out to y'all, man. I love what y'all doing.
0: See, he's addicted to the morning hustle. That's what's
1: that.
0: Up.
1: I love that. That's a good addiction.
0: That's right. If you're addicted to the Morning Hustle and you didn't get through on the phone lines, man, shoot us a voice note from the app. Download the Morning Hustle app and let us know what you might need rehab for.
1: You ruined my life because now I think I might be addicted to coffee.
0: See? I ruined your life?
1: Yeah, you're the only person that drinks it, and now I'm starting to drink it.
0: Don't blame it on me. Blame it on the hours that we work, because I didn't drink coffee before I started working these hours.
1: That's crazy.
0: Yeah.
3: It's the Morning Hustle
4: with L'Oreal and Kyle Santillan.
5: Exactly. Right there.
6: Where we going?
7: Where we going?
8: Make me do that. Make me do that.

0: days for the jokes.
1: Yeah.
0: But today I want to celebrate some of the funny jokes. Can we do that?
2: Okay. No.
0: So I got my top five. This was hard to do.
2: Yeah. Okay.
0: But these are my top five jokes of the night.
1: All right.
0: From the Kevin Hart
2: roast. Okay, I like this.
0: So coming at number five, because I was shocked, Lizzo.
3: Kevin and I are both mocked for our size, and we share that pain. But I can lose weight. You can't get taller.
0: I thought that was great, man. Coming from Lizzo, you know what I'm saying?
1: You
0: didn't expect nothing funny from her at all.
2: Lizzo was good. Kept laughing at her own joke before she could get it out.
1: Yeah. I mean, I think height jokes are the most offensive jokes.
0: That's why you have
1: it. So, I mean, you know, whatever. Y'all like it, I love it.
0: All right, coming at number four, Cat Williams.
4: Tried to cancel Kevin for the Diddy parties. They hurled allegations at him. But thanks to all the baby oil, the charges didn't stick. Kevin was at a bunch of Diddy parties, but in his defense, it was only because Diddy thought he was 10. Kevin even hosted a record release party for P. Diddy. There was a record number of releases on the bed, in the pool, on the floor, everywhere but the hole.
0: Okay, y'all didn't like that one. All right, number three. I was shocked at this one. Draymond Green.
5: I never have and never will smash Chelsea Handler. I'm Draymond Green. I don't hit threes.
2: That was my best one. That was my favorite one.
0: I was shocked. Like, get him, Draymond.
2: Draymond did good to me.
0: He did real good.
2: Yeah.
0: All right, coming at number two, Naeem Lynn.
6: What the f*** is Draymond Green doing here? Stupid ass name. What the f*** is a Draymond? Your mother didn't know who your father was, so she just combined two of the guy's names. Who the daddy, girl? It's either Andre or Lamont. I'm just calling Draymond.
1: That's funny. That's a good one.
0: All right. And coming at number one, she has so many. Cheryl Underwood, when she came at Shane Gillis.
7: Shane, you may talk some about me, but I know your kind. You want to hit this black harder than you hit the windows of the Capitol on January 6th. I know you want me, because you're tired of your sister.
1: Damn.
2: Didn't she say you wanted to F this sister? She killed that.
1: Hilarious.
0: So, again, man, those my top five. There was more, man. But, yeah, I only get to pick five,
2: How
0: man.
2: How you gonna leave Kevin Hart at his own one?
1: He ain't have a top five.
2: He had nothing.
0: That's the top five. There we out of here, man.
2: Cricket.
1: Hilarious.
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Oh, strong go. Hit her. 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Oh, hit 3-pointers on the chain. 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Oh, never been a vote or lame-o. 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Oh, street cred good, always. 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I ain't in your beats and you ain't in mine. 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
1: 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L'Oreal, Kyle Santilli, and Alton Walker here. It's the morning hustle show. All right, the question is, are they right this time? Every generation claims that these kids are the worst. It happened in the 70s, the 80s, the 90s, the 2000s, 2010s. But are they right this time? We're talking about teen takeovers all the time. People are upset about how things are going.
2: When we was younger, we wanted to be astronauts, doctors, even police officers. These kids now want to be influencers, rappers, and baddies. Okay? This is the worst generation by far. They have no respect. I remember we used to have to say aunt and uncle to about sir, something. Ma'am. They have no manners. And shoot, and I'm going to use my prime example will be the woman in Chicago that was jumped by those children while she was holding her child, and her child was jumped as well as the kid. Like, this is crazy. This, I've never seen kids act like this in my life. This is by far the worst generation.
1: I'm gonna say no, and I just feel like we're just seeing more of it. When I think about back in the days and the stuff that we did, our parents just never knew about it. You know what I mean? Back in the day, especially when we grew up, parents would send you outside and you wasn't even allowed back in the house until the streetlights came on, unless you wanted to stay in the house. You know what I mean? Stop coming in and out my door. You come in the house one more time, you're going to stay in the house. So we stayed outside. We would be miles away from home without our parents knowing about it. We would be towns over, riding bikes, doing whatever we wanted to do. And I just think nowadays, some things are different. We didn't have teen takeovers at the time. We didn't have some of these things, but I do believe that these kids today are dealing with less resources. Every generation of kids has
2: less resources.
1: Hold on, let me finish. Because
2: riding bikes, they're taking Ubers.
1: Like, no, that's not what I mean by resources. But every generation of kids gets a playground taken away, or a club, or a community center. All of these things are always gone. An after school program gets taken away because nobody ever wants to fund these things. So now these kids are like, well, what are we going to do? What are we going to hang out at? You know what I mean? And they unfortunately end up doing teen takeovers and running around the city.
2: A lot of them got taken away because they wasn't going. They was on social media at home.
3: Yeah, and I understand what you said. I mean, but we're talking about, are this, is they the worst?

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0: right, listen, it's the Morning Hustle. L'Oreal, Kyle Santilli, and Alton Walker. Every generation claims that this generation of kids is the worst. Are they right this time?
1: Hell yeah.
0: I disagree. 866-HUSTLE-8, 866-487-8538. Let's go to the phone lines and see what the hustlers say. Morgan in D.C. All right, is it true when they say that this generation of kids is the worst?
2: I swear by far they are.
1: Come on.
2: But I'm going to say this. I want to say this. They are searching for love. These kids are being raised by children. And as we see, the generation is getting younger and younger when it comes to parenting. The parents want to be the kids' friends. The kids not going to school. They out here smoking weed. Like, it's just too much.
0: What up, Mark? What you say?
3: What's going on, y'all? Cow.
0: Uh-oh. Talk to me.
3: Listen. Cal, you my man, 50 Grant. I rock with you from the WGCI days, born and raised in Chicago.
0: My God, what's happening?
3: I'm surprised and appalled at your disconnect. Let me say this. You're right. I rode my bike from one neighborhood to the next, 6, 7, 8, 10 miles. They let us out. Everything you said is true. The difference is you cannot talk to, we had respect back in our day. We was raised by other kids, parents as well, the neighbors, everybody. So yeah, we was outside. Yeah, the mama didn't know where we were, but we had respect for our elders. And the programs, yes, they were taken away. But like L'Oreal said, they don't want to do

0: nothing.
1: And let me say this, bro, and I feel you, right? But I want to say this. I think a lot of people really get it twisted. I was outside in the 90s, and all of the same things you just said now were happening back then. And because we were having this conversation, I just kind of went back and looked at the charts. I'm like, crime for the youth, 12 years old to 17 year olds in the U.S. The highest year was like between 1991 and 1994. And in 2025, 2026, 2024, we are about one-fourth of what it was in the early 90s. So the charts don't support
2: what y'all saying. So you had teen takeovers back in the
1: 90s. No, I'm saying that kind of thing is different. No, but what I'm talking about, I'm talking about actual crimes. I ain't talking about kids running around.
2: Yeah, because there was no cameras on the street.
1: And that's my point. My point is I think we're just seeing it more
2: now. No, but
1: now.
2: We're talking about children being out here
0: talking about children,
2: acting a fool.
0: We're talking about children.
2: Yeah. You said crime. You said crime.
1: But you said they're bad, right?
2: No, hold on now. But you said... But what you said was crime. You didn't say age.
1: I'm standing up for the kids a little bit. That's all I'm saying.
3: You didn't
1: say
3: what age. He was waiting for a caller to do this.
1: Because you got to defend the kids, man. The kids need help.
3: Not
1: accusations. We got to get better at that. You know what I'm saying?
4: Dog going to say he did all that studying.
1: All right, 866.
2: Only to find out you dead wrong.
1: No, man. Come on, man. It's all about uplifting the youth, man. 866-HUSTLE-8. 866-487-8538. Let's talk.
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24: That's why every day we lit. Every day we lit.
20: It's the weekend hustle.
25: You ain't even
26: with this thing. Exactly. Right there.
27: How you going?

0: hustle.
1: All right, hustlers, you know what we're talking about, man. Every generation says this generation of kids is the worst.
2: Yes.
1: Are they right this time?
2: This is the worst.
1: They say yes. I say no. Let's see what Tierra and Walter has to say. Do you agree or not?
3: Oh, my goodness. I am a school bus driver for Charles County. And I have to tell you, these kids are completely out of control.
2: Come on.
3: I don't know what's going on with this breed of children. I don't know if it's the parents or what, but these kids make me want to quit after 10 years.
2: They bad. And look, we be seeing those videos of the kids fighting the teachers. Yep. I ain't never seen nothing like that when I was in school.
0: I know three young teachers who retired. And they're like, they ain't even 40 yet. Retired.
3: Yes, and I'm like, when I was in school, I didn't even part my lips to even question a teacher.
2: That's
3: we got
2: right.
3: our butts tore off of us. What is going on?
2: I'm telling you, that's the difference. When they stop saying the teachers can hit the kids and the parents can hit the kids, now the kids is beating up the parents and the teachers. Yeah.
1: I just know. She a bus driver. Kids was getting beat up on the bus when I was coming up. And I know because my cousin was beating them up.
2: My first fight was on the bus.
1: Exactly.
0: 866-487-8538.
2: That's where you fight. You don't really get in trouble that much as in school.
1: Hit us up.
4: Feel the vibe.
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0: Every generation says this generation of kids is the worst. Are they right
1: Terrible.
0: This time?
1: Yes.
0: I say no.
1: Yes.
0: You know what I mean? We've been having a little bit of a debate about it. Let us know how you feel
1: yes,
0: about it.
1: Yes, it's winning.
0: No, you're right, because I feel like I'm the only one. I feel like I'm the only one trying to defend this generation of kids. 866-HUSTLE. 866-487-8538. Chris in Dallas, what do you say, bro?
2: I teach middle school, and my background is juvenile correction. So this generation is by far the worst. Like, they have no respect.
1: Told you.
2: They have no respect.
0: This statistic
1: says. Oh, God.
2: But you know what?
1: No, they don't.
2: I'm 35. I thought we was bad. But it's, I feel like it's my generation's fault, because all they do is have these kids go in the room and be like, hey, get on your tablets, and they good.
1: Yeah.
2: They don't know how to play outside no more, nothing.
0: Carol in D.C., what you want to say about the kids?
3: These kids are off the chain and have sent a special request to Jesus to come get them and their parents.
1: Come on. Take them home, Lord.
4: We got to pray.
3: They have got to go. They got Jesus got to come and get them right now. Take them and their parents. They have got to go.
0: I just feel like y'all just not getting through to the kids. When you talk to them, it ain't the kids, it's the adults.
3: They have done more than enough to get through to these kids, and they continue to do it over and over again.
1: And not just that, these kids get everything. Like, I see some kids going to school with Balenciaga sneakers on, and
0: now, that's
1: I'm like,
0: the problem.
1: Are you kidding me? Like, I didn't have Balenciaga, none of that, till I was in my 20s paying for it myself.
0: I've never had Balenciaga anything in my life.
1: And these kids got 40. More on their body than what you drive, your car you drive. I seen a kid with a Rolex going to school.
0: So what does that tell you? The parents are problem.
3: But most of them can't even spell that word.
1: They can't tell time. They can't sign their name. They don't know how to do anything.
0: Who's supposed to teach them all that?
1: The teachers, obviously.
0: The adults.
4: They ain't listening to these teachers.
1: They gotta go to class.
4: Right, so they ain't doing that either.
0: So with that being said, what are some solutions then, y'all think?
4: I agree. I will say this, and I hear what you've been trying to say, and I agree with the it starts with parenting.
0: Mm-hmm.
4: It's not the kids' fault. I agree with you. Doesn't mean they still ain't bad. But it ain't their fault that they're bad.
0: Okay.
4: So I just feel like one of the things we got to bring back, this thing we call the village. We have to bring back village. You have to teach your kids to respect elders, respect adults, where they are comfortable to correct your child when you're not around.
0: Okay.
1: And yeah, if we start right there. The village is there, but they don't have the respect. The respect
4: we scared to say anything to these kids.
1: Okay. Mine is just like how you taking these kids on college tours, you need to take them on jail tours. And what I mean by that is, I'm dead serious. Y'all laughing, but drop them off at jail for 2 days. Let them eat that food. Got to be around them guys. Get punked for stuff. I bet you they act right then.
0: Some of that is cool, and I would
1: scared
0: add,
1: straight. That was scared straight.
0: For
1: remember
0: some
1: that?
0: Kids, that may work. I ain't gonna hold you. But I would also like to add, you know, you got to talk to the kids. I feel like I really feel like a lot of what we see when people act out, when kids act out, whether it's adults, is because they have been conditioned to be a certain way. If you start, if you tell a kid all the time he's bad,
4: right.
0: Guess what he thinks about himself. He's bad.
1: Alton.
0: If you tell a kid all the time, yo, you could be great, guess what the kid's going to grow up believing? Yo, I could be great.
4: It's still bad.
1: And they still be bad.
0: I think you got to speak positivity into them. You got to speak positivity.
4: And lastly, I think they need to update our school system. We need to upgrade, because the school system and the way they're teaching these kids are horrible.
1: No, I think the way that they taught us was just fine, because look at how we turned out and look at all the technology we created.
0: Nah.
1: Is that they need to bring back some of the stuff that they took out.
0: My era in school was not great. I think we made it despite the conditions.
1: No, I feel like they'll say stuff like, I never used this growing up. And it's like, that's the problem. It had to do with discipline. Not that you was always going to use that technique, but the discipline to even learn it and do it.
0: All right. Well, a lot of people had a lot to say. If you didn't get through on the phone line, you can always shoot us a voice note. Download that Morning Hustle app and let us know how you feel with a voice note from the app.
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12: This is Senator Reverend Raphael Warnock. 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And that's why I'm voting for Miracle Rankin and Jen Jordan for Georgia Supreme Court. 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

0: seconds.
1: Question?
0: 60 seconds.
2: All right, hustlers, it's time for that $1,000 cash grab. We got Eli on the line from Lawrenceville, Georgia. What up, bro?
3: What up with you? How you feeling?
2: We feeling good, man. We trying to put you in a position where you can win $1,000 and feel good as well. You know what I mean?
3: I could use it.
2: Okay, what would you use it on?
3: Me and baby girl vacation.
2: I like that.
4: Oh, I know that's
2: right. I like that.
4: Baby girl.
2: All right, so let's get to it then, man. You got 60 seconds.
3: Let me see you twirl. Okay.
4: Yeah, I know that's right. That wasn't a question, though.
2: That's funny. All right, bro, here's the deal. You got 60 seconds to answer 10 questions. For every correct answer, we'll give you $10. Get all 10 right, you win $1,000. If you don't know an answer, you can say pass. We'll come back to that question as long as we have time left on the clock. And make sure the answer you give is the one that you want, because we have to go with your first answer, okay?
3: Yes, indeed.
2: All right, cool. That being said, we want to look out for you. L'Oreal's got a free answer.
4: And that answer is going to be square.
3: Square.
2: All right, got that?
3: Let's go.
2: Are you ready to go?
3: Yep.
4: All ready.
2: All right, here we go, bro. 60 seconds on the clock, and the clock begins in 3, 2, 1. Here we go. What is the capital of Texas?
3: Okay.
2: What is 9 times 6?
3: 54.
2: What color do you get when you mix red and white?
3: Pink.
2: What is the main ingredient in guacamole?
3: Avocado.
2: What shape has 4 equal sides and 4 right angles?
3: We're there.
2: What's the opposite of early?
3: Late.
2: What do you call a group of cows?
3: Pass.
2: What tool do you use to measure how tall something is?
3: Pass.
2: What is 90 minus 37?
3: Pass.
2: Spell the word elephant.
3: E-L-E-T-H-A-N-T.
2: What do you call a group of cows?
3: Herd.
2: What tool would you use to measure how tall something is?
3: Measuring tape.
2: Time. Time.
4: Oh my goodness.
2: Man, them passes, man.
4: Let me tell you something. You got everything right except for the one that you passed because you didn't answer it. You would have had $1,000.
2: Damn.
3: Which one was that one?
4: 90 minus 37.
3: Oh, snap. I forgot about
4: that. Yes.
2: Yeah.
4: You passed that.
2: Yeah.
4: If you didn't pass 3, said you passed 2, then you probably would have been good. But you didn't have enough time to do all that. See, it was the squizzier. You got carried away.
2: The squizzier.
4: Squizzier.
2: Right. And even accepting that was questionable.
4: Damn.
2: But we accepted it.
4: Yeah. And because the tool that we actually use to measure how tall someone is, we was looking for ruler, but we'll take measuring tape because that is a kind of a ruler.
2: For sure.
4: But 90 minus 37 is 53.
3: Yeah, man. That cow question threw me off, so...
4: Oh,
2: yeah,
4: my God.
3: Yeah, that put you off. Otherwise, I would have put that in my head and put that together. So
4: damn,
2: bro. You did good, though, bro.
4: You did good. Everything else you got right, that means $90.
2: Yeah, man. $90,
3: bro. Yo, I appreciate the opportunity. I really do. My daughter's going to be excited to know that y'all called. I wish she was here to be able to know this.
4: I wish she was here, too, because she probably knew what 90 minus 37
3: Right.
2: You know what, though? Take a second, bro, and just shout her out real quick.
3: Yeah, I just want to say shout out to my baby girl Hunter Love Henderson. What up, baby?
4: Baby girl.
2: Well, look, man, you were a great contestant today, Eli. We appreciate you, man. You got nine of them right.
4: Man, I thought he had it.
2: $90 is yours today on that $1,000 cash grab. Okay, bro?
4: Good.
3: No question. I appreciate the opportunity, man. Y'all take care.
2: Absolutely. For everybody listening right now, maybe you could do the same or do a little bit better, but you got to text the word cash to 71007 to qualify.
4: Kyle, just give him the $1,000 out of your pocket.
2: I ain't got it.
4: You ain't?
2: I ain't got it. Ain't
4: you
2: got
4: look
2: it.
4: Like somebody that got it, though.
2: No, I don't.
4: Tyler Perry got $1 million. You ain't got a $1,000?
2: He looked like he got it.
4: Oh, okay.
2: I definitely don't look like I got it.

0: Thank you.
1: Hey,
0: you guys.
2: With the voice.
0: Welcome to Ask Uncle Alton, where we give you the best advice for your children.
1: Oh, my God. I don't know if it's the best.
0: It may not be the best, but it is advice.
3: It's interesting.
0: All right. So today's question, are you ready, everybody, boys and girls? Yay!
3: Is that you?
0: You didn't say yay.
1: Yay!
3: I'm not no damn boys and girls. Read your damn advice.
0: All right. It says, Unc, my son keeps begging me to let him play basketball, and I'm trying to be supportive, but this child is terrible.
3: Mm.
0: The problem is, these camps and training are very expensive. Do I invest in the dream or save my money? Save your damn money.
1: No.
0: I'm tired of it. No. They're horrible. I seen the video of a girl running track, and she over there skipping. Like, you're supposed to be in a 100-yard dash, and you're skipping.
3: Skipping.
0: The girl is skipping and doing all kind of playful things, playing with the butterflies. No. And they're wasting all that damn money. No, I tried it. My nephew played soccer. He was out there bowing people over, kicking it in the wrong goal. He was not trying. I took him out of soccer. I put him in karate. And I don't know what he was doing in karate.
3: Oh, my goodness.
0: I finally found basketball.
1: Mm-hmm.
0: Now, he was terrible, but I did invest in it. But I would have said no to the soccer and karate before I spent all that money. You got to figure this out. Try to find out what she good at. But don't waste that money. All that money you spend, it's expensive.
3: What are
0: you
3: going to
1: get good if you don't put
0: go play outside? Go play outside at the park.
3: I agree.
0: You know, that's what I see. Soccer and karate, you can't play that at the park. So, but basketball, I want to make sure, hey, man, play first. Go outside. Let me see you dribble. And it was still horrible. But, you know, he finally got to a place where we could dribble. I said, okay, now we can do some training.
3: I'm with Alton because my nephew wanted to go to a camp, and then we got him a basketball hoop. He ain't played with that basketball hoop the whole summertime, so he ain't going to no damn camp.
1: You got to give him an opportunity. You know what I mean? If they are so interested.
3: The hoop was opportunity.
1: No. Show them.
0: No. We have to start telling these kids, you are horrible.
3: I don't agree with that.
0: You are a failure at this.
1: But you have to give them a chance
0: to get better. They got to know, Gloria. They have to know. You're not good at this sport. Let's try something else.
1: That's the
0: point. Do you want to play NBA 2K instead?
3: But don't say horrible. Just be like, you know, there's other options available.
0: That's okay.
3: You can say it in a nicer way.
0: We can say it in a nice way.
3: Okay.
0: So say what L'Oreal said.
3: Yeah.
0: No. Listen, Shaquisha. There's other options.
1: Why is that her name?
0: I don't know why I made her Shaquisha. I don't know why
3: she wants to play basketball.
0: She wants to
3: play. I mean, WNBA is crazy right now. They're making a lot of money.
1: This is terrible advice.
0: All right. Let's just go. All right.
4: Hey!

0: street.
1: Who that? 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
4: I'm Fonnie Willis.
5: And I'm Will Wooten. Remember when Donald Trump tried to overturn the 2020 election by stealing thousands of votes in Georgia?
4: President Trump pressed Georgia's Secretary of State, Brad Raffensperger, to change the vote count.
6: I just want to find 11,780 votes.
4: When that happened, I did not hesitate, and neither did my deputy district attorney, Will Wooten.
7: 10 indictments have been handed up by a grand jury in Fulton County against former President Donald Trump and his allies related to the 2020 election here in Georgia.
5: We prosecuted Donald Trump for threatening Georgia and our democracy. And now I'm running for the Georgia Court of Appeals to unseat a judge who helped protect Donald Trump from prosecution.
8: A judge has ended the Georgia election interference case against President Trump and his co-defendants.
4: We need judges on the Court of Appeals who know no one is above the law. That's Will. Vote Will Wooten for Court of Appeals on May 19th.
5: Paid for by Wooten for Georgia.

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1: 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Gigi in the City with Gigi De Niro. And if you outside, maybe getting cute, getting ready to run some errands, or headed to brunch, either way it go, you in the right place, all right? We talking all things trending. And you already know Atlanta really think about that birthday bash cash, which goes up every weekday morning at 8:50 with the Morning Hustle. But shout out to the best morning show in the world, L'Oreal, Cal, and Alton Walker is always shaking the table, especially with that Ask Uncle Alton segment. I'm telling you, pure comedy. But let's sing along to this Cardi B. Yeah.

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Thomas Mutt. And no dogs allowed in 2026, okay? Kings and queens only. But it's Hot 107.9, Atlanta's the Wood Hip Hop Station. GG in the city. 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Matter of fact, sign up at hotspotatl.com. But if you want to know more about what's moving and grooving in the city, I got you with Block to Block. 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

0: Future, man, me or something. And I'm telling you, man, shout out to Pluto for even reuniting with Drake. The Scorpio brothers are back, okay? But it's the latest number one hip hop station. Hot 107.9, Gigi in the city. 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But now this hour, you know we're going block to block. I gotta put you down on what's moving and grooving in the city. And first things first, Atlanta Games Adult Field Day is bringing grown folks outside for a full day of competition, laughs, and cash prizes, all right? And that's from 10 a.m. to 5 p.m. at Brazil Nation. Teams of seven will battle it out on relay races. They got tug of war, sock races, and so much more, man, for your chance to win $2,500 with that grand prize, baby. So you better pull up. Also, the Braves block party is turning it up at the Battery, 4 p.m. to 8 p.m. today before the big game with live entertainment. They got tailgate games, food, drinks, and fun for the whole entire family, from betting cages and base running challenges to photo ops and Braves gear. I'm telling you, it's the perfect pregame move before the first pitch, all right? But speaking of adventures, don't miss out on the One Voyage 2026, and that's where luxury links up with legacy, all right? 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Lego. But coming up in 7 minutes, man, I got some new music by Tim's, and of course, my favorite, Drizzy Drake. 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
10: 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Remember this?
11: 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South

friend. Know what I'm saying? 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Atlanta, tell you about my run, you know what I'm saying? Ask Pluto back.

0: Mm-mm-mm. You just gotta let it ride, man. That new joint right there, Run to Atlanta, Drake featuring Future and Molly Santana, man. This song is on the Ice album. If you ain't know, Drake surprised all the fans by releasing three of them things. Iceman is more rap, Habidi is more R&B, and of course, Maid of Honor is more dance music. And I'm here for it, baby. But it's Hot 107.9, Atlanta's number one hip hop station. 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Yes, apply right now at hotspotatl.com to qualify to win, or text the word Sanders to 71007 so you can walk away with that big bag, all right? But now the whole city is definitely talking about that Major 58 album Full Closure that's going down right now on I-285 in Southwest Atlanta, man. It's shutting down all northbound and southbound lanes between Cascade Road, exit 7, and Martin Luther King Jr. Drive, exit 9. All right, now the total shutdown began yesterday at 7 p.m. and will remain in place until Monday, 5 a.m. So please make sure you utilize your Google Maps, Waves app to bypass all the mess and allow extra travel time, okay? But coming up in 7 minutes, I got my girl Big Glow. 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
23: 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Me a trapping old dark skin, country old, gathered out the mud, 6-1-0, thug old. Top real sleek, big tip, big gun old, pick a girl up when we hunch old, strong old. Hit her, making them play, stacking that pay, buy me whatever I want old. Hit her, 3-pointers on the chain. Fresh new J's, AMG, switch lanes on. Never been a boat or a lame old. Never switched up on the gang old. Street cred good, always old. Let me put this cook on your face old. I ain't in your beats and you ain't in mine. Yeah, we both outside. That's my type.

I be in my section, he be in his. We can go bottle for bottle in this junk. Strip club stunt, I'm a stunt hard. We can go dollar for dollar in this junk. He Mr. Get It Done. I'm Mrs. One of One. Fall in love every time we link. He got me sprung.com. Mind these girls can't keep it peace. I ain't stressing on you, you ain't stressing on me. Boy, I don't wanna push you on a leash. 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I ain't in your beats and you ain't in mine. Yeah, we both outside. That's my type.

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4: 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So lock in and grab you some money, honey, just for listening. 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Maybe it's brunch with your people. Maybe you having a kid-free weekend, man. Or you might be sliding to a couple spots. We're gonna get you through. Those DIs, let go.
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6: 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You write real quick.
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12: This is Senator Reverend Raphael Warnock. As a senator and a pastor, I believe that a vote is a kind of prayer for the world we desire for ourselves and our children. That's why we cannot allow Donald Trump to steal our elections. And that's why I'm voting for Miracle Rankin and Jen Jordan for Georgia Supreme Court. With Trump trying to steal elections and corporations getting more powerful, we need Miracle and Jen fighting for us. 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
0: DG in the city.

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Atlanta's number one hip-hop station, Hot 107.9, GG in the city, and we live in our mimosa mix. And if you ain't know, today is National Barbecue Day. Yep, the perfect excuse to fire up the grill. 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

0: legendary sides, man, that drive you crazy. Shout out to Sweet Auburn Barbecue, too. They got the coconut lemongrass ribs and them cheese wontons. Don't you knock it. Don't knock it till you try it, all right? But guess what, ATL? Birthday Bash 30 is 8 days away. I can't believe it, man. Starring the King, T.I., Gucci Mane, Soulja Boy, Travis Porter, and more. It's going to be litty in the city. And it's all brought to you by The Athlete's Foot, Avita Care, Atlanta Braves, Amir Group, and, of course, your Hot 107.9 family. But shout out my brother, Dos Diaz. Make sure y'all follow him on everything at D-O-S-D-I-A-S underscore. All right, thank you for having us lit all around the city in our mimosa mix. Coming up in 7 minutes, more bangers you need. 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

Headliner of Birthday Bash 30, the King, T.I. Had to let him know. But it's GG, Atlanta's number one hip-hop station, Hot 107.9. And who wanna win some cash money? Moolah. Yeah, well, you know, we got you with Birthday Bash Cash, which kicks off every weekday. But if you wanna stay ahead of the rest, make sure you sign up right now at HotSpotATL.com. But shout out to the Midday Queen, Maija Simone, man. Did y'all catch her live on the post? Fox 5 Atlanta. Man, my sis be working and looking good on that TV screen.

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Same vacation spot, but a new relationship? Man, where is the line between harmless nostalgia and emotional recycling? Child, we gonna talk about it with our two out to handle convo topic coming up in 7 minutes.

0: Gotta let that Drizzy Drake ride, man. 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That's that new joint, Shebang, man. I'm loving they using different celebrities for ad-libs throughout the whole project. Too cold. But it's Gigi in the City. 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And Birthday Bash Cash goes up every weekday at 8:50 a.m. with the Morning Hustle. So don't sleep on that opportunity. You better tap in and get that money, honey. But you know this hour is all about our too hot to handle combo topic. And man, you break up with your ex, right? 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But is that harmless? Because they're just places, you know? Or is that a little disrespectful? Because those memories belong to someone else. So I gotta ask you, ATL, is it wrong to take a new partner to places you used to go with your ex? Child, let us hear from you. Call me up right now, and that's 404-741-1079, man. Call me. 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
3: 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Yours truly, Incognito, posted on the corner. I'm outside today. I'm over here at 500 Thornton Row. Why? 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
11: Come in.
12: Uncle Jay, can you tell me another Claret story, please?
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32: 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Remember this?
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0: yourself.
1: Come on.

0: 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Somebody tell them people Mr. Hem is here.
1: Whoa, whoa, whoa, whoa, whoa, whoa.
0: Mr. Hem.

0: 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Somebody tell them people Mr. Hem is here.
1: Whoa, whoa, whoa, whoa, whoa, whoa.
0: Mr. Hem is here.
1: Whoa, whoa, whoa, whoa, whoa, whoa.
0: Mr. Hem.
2: That's right, Mr. Hem. Big shout out to the headliner, Birthday Bash 30. T.I. man showing us all there's no expiration on greatness. All right, but it's Hot 107.9, Atlanta's number one hip hop station, GG in the city. And don't miss your shot at some easy money. Be ready to claim your cash when your name is called live on air, baby. And that's what our birthday badge cash. But now you know this hour is all about our too hot to handle convo topic. And you mean to tell me that you done took your new girl to the same steakhouse you took me, the same vacation spot, and you got her sitting in the same section that we used to sit in? Child, I don't know if that's recycling memories or is it only just the place. So I had to ask you, ATL, is it wrong to take your new partner to places you used to go with your ex? Okay, now for me, I'm gonna just keep it real. If it's my favorite food, it's my favorite thing, I gotta put my new baby on. You know what I'm talking about, twin? But it's Hot 107.9. Let me check these phone lines real quick. Hello.
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3: Exactly. New lady, new experiences. 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
2: 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Y'all are sounding off on this too hot to handle combo topic, man. 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
13: ATL, what's happening? Yours truly, Incognito, posted on the Kona. The weather's so nice. I hope you're outside. I'm inviting you and a friend to come join me right now. I'm at 500 Thornton Road. I'm over here at ATL Car Care. Why? Because they're giving away free oil changes. 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I got somebody that can help you with that today. I'm going to hook you up with a free oil change first. So come see me at 500 Thornton Road. I got a prize table full of prizes. 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And I'm here with the general manager, James. How you doing today, sir?
14: Feeling great, man. Just wanted people to come out and we give them everything they need. Listen, come on. We got gifts. We got prizes, man. We won the passes to Six Flags, man. Come on out. Let's have some fun.
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14: 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Look, come, play the games, you win. Hey, look, like the guy say, we all changes, brother. Hey, we have, for the ladies, chocolate covered strawberries to give away, man. Come on in.
13: 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We're at ATL Total Car Care. 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
17: This is Senator Reverend Raphael Warnock. As a senator and a pastor, I believe that a vote is a kind of prayer for the world we desire for ourselves and our children. That's why we cannot allow Donald Trump to steal our elections. And that's why I'm voting for Miracle Rankin and Jen Jordan for Georgia Supreme Court. With Trump trying to steal elections and corporations getting more powerful, we need Miracle and Jen fighting for us. Election Day is Tuesday, May 19th, and you can vote early through May 15th. This is Senator Reverend Raphael Warnock asking you to join me in voting for Miracle Rankin and Jen Jordan for Georgia Supreme Court.
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3: My greatest one is probably when I worked at this station and I was still not established artist. 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And me performing that, I thought I was a rock star. 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

It's gonna be crazy. 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GG in the city. And make sure you set your alarm to secure that bag. Yeah, you heard me. Birthday Bash Cast starts back again Monday at 8:50 a.m. with the Morning Hustle. And shout out to the biggest, Incognito, my sis DJ Mrs. Man. Posted on the corner, they always doing a big one, especially with the ATL Trivia Twin. They got what you need, like Tim's.

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979 and let us know more than Hip-Hop Station. 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But now, Usher is allegedly letting his friendship burn in court over missing $700K tied to a bad business deal. And Spirit Airlines, man, is being slammed with some lawsuits even after the business is officially dead. We're going to talk about it coming up in 7 minutes with Behind the Headlines Entertainment News.

0: the vibes, man. 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Gigi De Niro and everybody and their mama need to take advantage of our birthday badge cash, where we pay you just for being a loyal listener, all right? 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But now this hour, we go behind the headlines, you know? The story behind the story. And you know I got to keep it real. Usher is taking folks to court behind a missing $700K tied to a failed Atlanta restaurant deal. And the judge just gave his lawsuit the official green light to keep moving forward. Now, the R&B icon says he loaned money for a Buckhead spot called Homage ATL. Got some of it back, but claims a big chunk is still nowhere to be found. And despite past claims of their decades-long friendship, and saying that they still were solid, man, Usher is continuing his legal battle against his longtime collaborator and friend, Brian Michael Cox. But let's dig deep. You know, go behind the headlines. If a friend or business partner owed you that kind of money, would you handle it privately, or are you taking it straight to court? Because me, I'm taking it straight to hell in Georgia, all right? I need my money. But moving right along, thousands of Spirit Airline employees say they were left completely in the dark after the online suddenly, you know, airline just shut down on them. And allegedly, it gave workers no warning before cutting jobs. Now, former employees are suing, claiming that the company violated federal labor laws by not giving the required 60-day notice before layoffs hit nearly 17,000 people overnight. But let's dig deep. You know, go behind the headlines. Do you think companies should face tougher penalties when workers are blindsided like this? I definitely do, okay? Because times is hard, especially in this economy. You don't play with people like that, especially when it comes to their money. But anywho, that's the story behind the headlines with Gigi in the City. Coming up in 6 minutes, some little baby in the course, Drizzy Drake take over. Plus, my brother Incognito is giving us all the details about ATL Car Care. 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
6: 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And you know how Hot 107.9 has the city on smash. 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
8: $20.
7: Oh, you went off scripts. 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
7: Yeah.
8: 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Y'all come on.
7: 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And we got free tickets to Six Flags. 2 years. 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ATL, prize table, locked and loaded. 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Y'all know birthday badge next Sunday, right? Okay. 500 Thornton Road. You're posted on the corner with Incognito.
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14: 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Matter of fact, let me take you back. 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

0: 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That Drake takeover. And shout out to him for becoming Spotify's most streamed artist of 2026 in a single day. You heard me. Iceman became the most streamed album of 2026. And the single Make Them Cry became the most streamed song in 2026 so far. Gone, Dre. 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And if you like to wake up and run it up like, mwah, Birthday Bash Cash drops daily every weekday, starting at 8:50 a.m. with the Morning Hustle. So sign up so you can get some free bands, all right? But that's my time, ATL. Thank you for rocking with your girl from 10 a.m. to 2 p.m. It is always a lituation when we get together. But before I go, have to leave on a soulful note with a motivational quote. And I stumbled across this gem. Every small step you take today is building the life you once only imagined. You don't need perfect conditions to begin. Progress starts the moment you decide not to quit. You got this. We got this. All right. I love you, but I'm about to slide on out the way, man. My brother Miranda, man, is up next. And my brother Incognito is actually outside at ATL Car Care. Putting the song, twin. 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
7: What up, what up? 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And you know how Hot 107.9 has the city on smash. So here's what's hot.
3: ATL, what's happening? You're Shirley Incognito. Post it on the corner. I'm at ATL Total Car Care right now, 500 Thornton Road. It's a beautiful day in the city. Man, free oil changes. Did you hear that? That boy said free oil changes. I ain't gonna tell you about it. Got me a new friend. What's your name?
8: Maya.
3: I see you and your husband pulled up.
8: We did.
3: What y'all had going on? Tell me about this experience. What going on now?
8: No, we heard it on the radio. He picked me up from work, and when we heard it on the radio, we came right over here. Guess what? I got my free oil change.
3: For real? How long you been needing an oil change?
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3: All right, well, you good now. And tell me about what you see. You got free food over there?
8: Got free food, games. Uh-huh. Everything.
3: What's over here behind us on that side? 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
3: Okay, then right there, what that is?
8: Barbecue.
3: Okay, cool. They finna pull your car in and out. 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
3: Okay, cool. Yeah, finna get under the bay, 500 Thornton Road, F-R-E-E. 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
3: 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We got the Hot 107.9 prize table. You can get whatever you want off that table. That cool?
8: Yeah, it is.
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15: I'm Fonnie Willis.
16: And I'm Will Wooten. Remember when Donald Trump tried to overturn the 2020 election by stealing thousands of votes in Georgia?
17: President Trump pressed Georgia's Secretary of State, Brad Raffensperger, to change the vote count.
18: I just want to find 11,780 votes.
19: When that happened, I did not hesitate, and neither did my deputy district attorney, Will Wooten.
20: 10 indictments have been handed up by a grand jury in Fulton County against former President Donald Trump and his allies related to the 2020 election here in Georgia.
16: We prosecuted Donald Trump for threatening Georgia and our democracy. And now I'm running for the Georgia Court of Appeals to unseat a judge who helped protect Donald Trump from prosecution.
21: A judge has ended the Georgia election interference case against President Trump and his co-defendants.
19: We need judges on the Court of Appeals who know no one is above the law. That's Will. Vote Will Wooten for Court of Appeals on May 19th.
16: Paid for by Wooten for Georgia.
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28: 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My favorite birthday bash was 2004. We shot the Nook If You Buck video down in Columbus, Georgia. And then we rushed back to Atlanta when it was Phillips Arena at the time. And we did birthday bash. And I met Kanye West. And he was standing outside the gate trying to get in.

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chance to walk away with that birthday bash cash has gotten even bigger. Make sure you are registered right now at HotSpotATL.com. I am Moran, the man, and we are getting closer and closer to our sold out birthday bash. It's hard to believe that it's already here. So it's only right that we play that brand new T.I. I got that going down in less than 7 minutes. So Baby's up now with Mrs. Trendsetter.

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0: me any place on the map, cause I'm him. 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
1: Whoa, whoa, whoa, whoa, whoa, whoa.
0: Mr. Hem is here.
1: Whoa, whoa, whoa, whoa, whoa, whoa.
0: Mr. Hem.

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I am Moran the man, and we're not going to sit up here and act like Drake hasn't made the whole world stand still with these three albums. I've been blowing up my phone lines, talking about please play some new Drake, and I ain't even been on the radio for an hour. Please don't beat me up through the phone or through the DMs. We're going to get some brand new

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7: 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Julian, go ahead. You write real quick.
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0: Fat Smack coming through with Butter B. Only on Atlanta's number one hip hop station, Hot 107.9. I am Moran the Man. You can tap in with me right now on that gram at Moran the Man. We are getting closer and closer to our sold out birthday bash, which is going down Sunday, May 24th, Memorial Day weekend at State Farm Arena. 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You can even text the word Sanders to 71007. Then once you do all that, wake up with the Morning Hustle and L'Oreal, Kyle, Alton. One of them might say your name and you could get paid. 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We vibing on this Saturday, man.
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8: I'm Fonnie Willis.
9: And I'm Will Wooten. Remember when Donald Trump tried to overturn the 2020 election by stealing thousands of votes in Georgia?
10: President Trump pressed Georgia's Secretary of State, Brad Raffensperger, to change the vote count.
11: I just want to find 11,780 votes.
12: When that happened, I did not hesitate, and neither did my deputy district attorney, Will Wooten.
13: 10 indictments have been handed up by a grand jury in Fulton County against former President Donald Trump and his allies related to the 2020 election here in Georgia.
9: We prosecuted Donald Trump for threatening Georgia and our democracy. And now I'm running for the Georgia Court of Appeals to unseat a judge who helped protect Donald Trump from prosecution.
14: A judge has ended the Georgia election interference case against President Trump and his co-defendants.
12: We need judges on the Court of Appeals who know no one is above the law. That's Will. Vote Will Wooten for Court of Appeals on May 19th.
9: Paid for by Wooten for Georgia.
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10: I've been gone for a minute. I guess it's a nigga who feel like he can come and take my crown. 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Hey, look, Flip, I heard you in the house. 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I got a question for anybody following you. 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

or something about a conservative regular girl that still can beat up jazz. 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

0: friend. 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That birthday bash cash is getting even bigger and better by the day. 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I am Moran the Man, and we're getting closer and closer to the hottest concert of the summer, Birthday Bash 30. Man, it's hard to believe that Memorial Day weekend is literally a week away, but we're here, and I'm definitely down for it all. We're only less than 5 minutes away from some little baby, but Chris Brown is up right now.
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I am Moran the Man. I'm calling all of my graduating seniors. One of our friends is giving away a scholarship, and I got all the details for you going down in less than

0: 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I am Moran, the man, and I'm calling all my seniors who are getting ready to graduate. 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It can literally change your life. So if you're trying to come up on this scholarship, all you got to do right now is apply at hotspotatl.com. 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So as you prepare to come up on this scholarship, I'm going to make sure I keep the vibes going for you, because we are only less than 7 minutes away from the baby. 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We got to get into that brand new Drake at 344. 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
6: May we please pause for a minute of prayer, because when prayers become a habit, blessings become a daily occurrence. A prayer of gratitude can be as simple as saying or thinking, "Thank you, God. I love you, and I praise your holy name." Prayers can be both spoken and thought, and are really best when that occurs at the same time. Because the essence of prayer is the feeling that is generated, whether it's physical or mental. Just think for a moment about how good it makes you feel when someone expresses their gratitude to you. That feeling of warmth that is indescribably pleasurable. It just outright makes you happy, regardless of what your mood was before that feeling of joy permeated your very being. Now multiply that feeling of joy by billions, as throughout the world and in countless different languages, we offer up our gratitude to God. Thank you, God. We love you, and we praise your holy name. Amen and hallelujah.
7: Come in.
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0: Oh my God, it has happened. It has happened. The hip hop guys have answered everybody's prayers. You just heard Drake and Future reunite, everybody. They have reunited, ran to Atlanta featuring Future, Molly Santana. Iceman is outside. You are not hallucinating. You are not drunk. You just heard Future and Drake on a song together. I feel like we back in summer 2016 all over again. Major shout out to Drake. Iceman out now. He's definitely doing his big one all over the album, man. You can't even hate on him, man. You can't even do it. I am Moran the Man. You can tap in with me right now on that gram at Moran the Man. That's M-O-R-A-N-T-H-A-M-A-N. Tap in. That birthday bash cash could be in your pocket any day now. 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You can even text the word Sanders to 71007 if that makes the process even easier for you. Then all you got to do after that, you just got to sit around, wake up with the morning hustle, and either Kyle, Laurier, or Alton will say your name, and you could get paid. Somebody walked away with four bands not too long ago. Somebody got $3,000, and you could be the next in line to get that cash. 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Wake up with the morning hustle, and boom, the money could be in your pocket. And on that note, we are only less than 7 minutes away from some Gunna, and we got some Cardi B and Lotto in the tuck for you, too. 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
2: This is Fulton County District Attorney Fonnie Willis. I'm asking that you vote for my good friend, Brett Hume, for labor commissioner in the Democratic primary. As a union leader, he partnered with my office to give kids the job training and skills they need to stay out of trouble. Brett has spent his life fighting for workers. 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I'm asking that you join me in voting for Brett Hume for labor commissioner.
3: Brett Hume here, Democrat running for labor commissioner. Georgia workers are under attack by billionaires like Donald Trump who have never worked a day in their lives, and that makes me mad. I've spent over three decades in union leadership fighting for workers. I'm endorsed by the Georgia AFL-CIO, the largest union organization in the state. I'm Brett Hume, working man for working people. Vote by May 19th. Paid for by Friends of Brett Hume.
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2: I'm Fonnie Willis.
8: And I'm Will Wooten. Remember when Donald Trump tried to overturn the 2020 election by stealing thousands of votes in Georgia?
9: President Trump pressed Georgia's Secretary of State, Brad Raffensperger, to change the vote count.
10: I just want to find 11,780 votes.
2: When that happened, I did not hesitate, and neither did my deputy district attorney, Will Wooten.
11: 10 indictments have been handed up by a grand jury in Fulton County against former President Donald Trump and his allies related to the 2020 election here in Georgia.
8: We prosecuted Donald Trump for threatening Georgia and our democracy. And now I'm running for the Georgia Court of Appeals to unseat a judge who helped protect Donald Trump from prosecution.
12: A judge has ended the Georgia election interference case against President Trump and his co-defendants.
2: We need judges on the Court of Appeals who know no one is above the law. That's Will. Vote Will Wooten for Court of Appeals on May 19th.
13: Paid for by Wooten for Georgia.
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Atlanta's number one hip-hop station. That Birthday Bash cast has gotten even bigger and better by the day. All you got to do is wake up with the morning hustle. You might hear your name get called and you could get paid. But first, you got to register right now at HotSpotATL.com. I am Moran the Man, and we are getting closer and closer to our sold-out Birthday Bash. So it's only right that I bless you with that Metro Boomin and Travis Porter going down at 411. But before we can get into any of that, LMA's up right now with 100.

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We trying to put this birthday bash cash in your pocket. Make sure you are registered right now at hotspotatl.com. Then all you got to do after that is wake up with the morning hustle. You could hear your name get called, and you could get paid. I am Moran, the man, and something amazing is happening Saturday, May 30th at Atlantic Station. And I got all the details for you going down.

No, she thinks she me when she driving this sport. Real over everything, unenforced. Lit up the city when I got a torch. I went and got it, I didn't have a choice. I'm from the dirty, we took the north. 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
1: 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Major shout out to Drake. The Iceman is coming through with it, man. Can't even hate. I am Moran, the man. That birthday bash cash could be in your pocket. 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Wake up with the morning hustle. You could hear your name get called. You could get paid. Saturday, May 30th, we are giving back in a major way. So come push up to the American Diabetes Association Step Out Walk with Passion, which is going down at Atlantic Station at 9 a.m. Pull up for a day filled with fun as we celebrate patients, caregivers, and a good energy outside as we help to raise funds for diabetes research, education, and advocacy. We are definitely on a mission to fight and end diabetes. 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For more information, all you got to do is hit up hotspotatl.com, and we will see you Saturday, May 30th at Atlantic Station for the American Diabetes Association Step Out Walk with Passion 2026. So as you prepare to pop out for a great cause, I'm going to make sure I keep the vibes going for you, because we are only less than 7 minutes away from that Airtime remix by Lotto, and we got that brand new Obvious by Chris Brown going down at 444. Angel number, so you know, the vibes seem to be A1. And it's only being brought to you by Atlanta's number one hip hop station, Hot 107.9.
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7: 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And you know how Hot 107.9 has the city on smash. So here's what's hot.
8: 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What's up? It's my Asia Simone on Atlanta's number one hip-hop station, Hot 107.9. They got me outside in the city right now. I'm up here at Out of the Closet Thrift Stores. If you don't know, that's that big pink thrift store. It's like pink and blue. It's the biggest thrift store I've ever seen, ever. If you love fashion, if you love deals, this is the perfect place to pull up on a Saturday afternoon. And on top of that, let me be the first to tell you a secret. I am giving away birthday bash tickets at this location. So if you get here between 4 p.m. and 6 p.m., you can pull up for your shot at free birthday bash tickets. 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Now, come up here, take advantage of these deals. Also, they have free HIV testing. So you need to know your status is real important. You come up here, get that free HIV testing, all courtesy of the Black Leadership AIDS Crisis Coalition. The address is 1512 Piedmont Avenue. Once again, the address is 1512 Piedmont Avenue. It's my Asia Simone. Pull up on me. I'm here till 6 p.m.
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8: I'm Fonnie Willis.
9: And I'm Will Wooten. Remember when Donald Trump tried to overturn the 2020 election by stealing thousands of votes in Georgia?
8: President Trump pressed Georgia's Secretary of State, Brad Raffensperger, to change the vote count.
10: I just want to find 11,780 votes.
8: When that happened, I did not hesitate, and neither did my deputy district attorney, Will Wooten.
11: 10 indictments have been handed up by a grand jury in Fulton County against former President Donald Trump and his allies related to the 2020 election here in Georgia.
9: We prosecuted Donald Trump for threatening Georgia and our democracy. And now I'm running for the Georgia Court of Appeals to unseat a judge who helped protect Donald Trump from prosecution.
12: The judge has ended the Georgia election interference case against President Trump and his co-defendants.
8: We need judges on the Court of Appeals who know no one is above the law. That's Will. Vote Will Wooten for Court of Appeals on May 19th.
9: Paid for by Wooten for Georgia.
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0: Chris Brown. I am Moran the Man, and you can tap in with me right now on that gram at Moran the Man. It's also very obvious that this birthday bash cast has gotten even bigger. 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Then after you do all that, you just got to wake up with the morning hustle. You could hear your name, you could get paid. So as you prepare to come up on this cash, we're going to make sure we keep the vibes rolling on this Saturday, because we are only less than 7 minutes away from some Cardi B, and we got some Roddy Ricch in the tuck for you too. 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
8: 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And you know how Hot 107.9 has the city on smash. So here's what's hot.
2: 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It's my Asia Simone. You know you can always pull up on me. I'm over here at Out of the Closet Thrift Store. We're located at 1512 Piedmont Avenue. They're doing free HIV testing. I got some free birthday bash tickets for you. But right now, I got Krista standing in front of me. Please tell everybody what you do. Of course, you're here representing the AIDS Healthcare Foundation.
9: Yes, so I'm with the Black Leadership AIDS Crisis Coalition. 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relevant messaging and initiatives, we are revolutionizing outreach to the Black American community and elevating the education and awareness of sexual health and wellness and bringing greater awareness to the social justice issues that are disproportionately impacting the health and wellness of Black Americans.
2: Now tell everybody why it's so important to know your status, and the fact that you guys are offering free HIV testing is amazing.
9: Yes, so we know that the numbers, especially in the South and in Atlanta, are rising, and if people get tested and know their status, we can definitely decrease the impact of other people acquiring the virus.
2: Okay, well look, y'all heard Krista. Thank you so much. If y'all pull up on us right now, you can get 10% off of your purchase in the thrift store. You can get free HIV testing, and you might walk away with some birthday bash tickets. It's my Asia Simone. Pull up on me. I'm here till 6 p.m. It's hot.
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better. Make sure you're registered right now at HotspotATL.com. I am Moran, the man. Thank you for tapping in with me on this Saturday. We are only less than 4 minutes away from some little baby, but Chris Brown is up right now. They call me

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Say, Drake, I hear you like I'm young. 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To any that talk to him and they in love, just make sure you hide your little sister from him. They tell me Chubb's the only one that get your hand-me-downs and party at the party playing with his nose now. And Baka got a weird case, why is he around? Certified lover boys, certified pedophiles. 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Why you trolling like a, ain't you tired? Trying to strike a chord and it's probably A minor.

Atlanta was the mecca, building railroads and trains. Bear with me for a second, let me put y'all on game. The settlers was using town folk to make them richer. Fast forward 2024, you got the same agenda. You run to Atlanta when you need a check balance. Let me break it down for you, this the real challenge. You caught future when you didn't see the club. Hey, what? Lil baby help you get your lingo up. What? 21, get your first.

0: 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We're trying to hook the city up with this money, and you're next in line. So make sure you take care of that ASAP so you can walk away with that money. I am Moran, the man, and by now, you should know that luxury meets legacy aboard the One Voyage. Please do yourself a favor. 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So this is what you need to do. 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So as you prepare to book your cabin for this cruise, I'm gonna make sure I keep the vibes rolling for you, because we are only less than 7 minutes away from some Chris Brown, and we still got to get into more of this brand new Iceman from Drake, and we got that going down at 542. 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
3: 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It's Maeja Simone. I am still outside. I'm at Out of the Closet Thrift Store, and I'm trying so hard not to shop till I drop because they have a little bit of everything in here. Great quality, good AC, everything is clean, everything is organized, and they have so much more. But I'm standing next to Steven right now, who is the assistant driver. He loads everything in. How you doing today?
4: I'm doing all right. How about yourself?
3: I'm doing good. So please tell everybody why this thrift store is so special and why people need to pull up right now.
4: Okay, Out of the Closet is very good because first thing first, we help out people that are homeless. We help them out with housing. If they need clothes, we help them out with that.
3: Yes.
4: Same thing for people who have AIDS. We help them out too, help them out with medicine because right now they're cutting back funding. Mm-hmm. So this is a great place to come and shop, donate. If you can't find nothing, you definitely can donate to help out the cause.
3: Yes.
4: And we also have books if you want to learn. Because people need to learn how to read. They got books for them. You got
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4: furniture.
3: I see furniture. I see house essentials. Exactly. I see cups and glasses and mugs and flat screens over there. Y'all got everything.
4: You got everything, especially if you just moved down to Atlanta. You was down on your luck, but then you got back up. You just need some stuff to help you out. Come over here.
3: Ooh, that is so perfect. Out of the Closet Thrift Store is wide open today. 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And don't forget, I am giving away a pair of Birthday Bash tickets. So come shoot your shot. It's Maeja Simone, Hot 107.9.
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11: The reality is we have again circled the moon with 4 astronauts taking pictures and returned safely for a cost of over $4 billion. The first trip to the moon in 1969 cost about $2.5 billion in today's money value, but the astronauts walked around, placed an American flag on the moon, took pictures, and returned safely. So my question is, what have these flights to the moon produced other than some very expensive pictures and, of course, made some rocket ship investors very wealthy? Has exploration of the moon brought us closer to finding a cure for cancer as numbers continue to rise? Or has exploring the moon helped us to figure out how to feed millions of Americans who go to bed every night hungry, many without shelter? Or is the reality that those in charge of spending our tax dollars are more concerned with their friends getting richer than they are about you and me being okay?
10: This is Reality Radio with Kathy Hughes. What's your reality?
12: What's your reality? 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
13: I'm Shane Cummins, a real client of 855 Jay Sanders. We were on 285. I was in the back seat of the car. My fiance was in the front seat of the car, and my stepmother was actually driving. A truck driver actually fell asleep and swiped us. The car spun around a few times. I injured my neck in several places. My wife had various injuries as well. My stepmother, she had injuries. I had Julian. They had other lawyers. So I believe my stepmother got like $10,000. My wife got like $17,000. And I got $330,000. And I wasn't even driving. I was in the back seat. So thank you, Jay Sanders. $330,000. I did. And listen, Julian has helped so many of my cousins and family members and friends over the years. So many people. Julian, go ahead, you write real quick.
14: I'm Jay Sanders, and choosing the right lawyer matters. So if you've been in an accident, call 855-JAY-SANDERS.
15: I'm Fonnie Willis.
16: And I'm Will Wooten. Remember when Donald Trump tried to overturn the 2020 election by stealing thousands of votes in Georgia?
15: President Trump pressed Georgia's Secretary of State, Brad Raffensperger, to change the vote count.
17: I just Republicans want to find 11,780 votes.
15: When that happened, I did not hesitate, and neither did my deputy district attorney, Will Wooten.
18: 10 indictments have been handed up by a grand jury in Fulton County against former President Donald Trump and his allies related to the 2020 election here in Georgia.
16: We prosecuted Donald Trump for threatening Georgia and our democracy. And now I'm running for the Georgia Court of Appeals to unseat a judge who helped protect Donald Trump from prosecution.
19: A judge has ended the Georgia election interference case against President Trump and his co-defendants.
15: We need judges on the Court of Appeals who know no one is above the law. That's Will. Vote Will Wooten for Court of Appeals on May 19th.
16: Paid for by Wooten for Georgia.
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2: This is Senator Reverend Raphael Warnock. As a senator and a pastor, I believe that a vote is a kind of prayer for the world we desire for ourselves and our children. That's why we cannot allow Donald Trump to steal our elections. And that's why I'm voting for Miracle Rankin and Jen Jordan for Georgia Supreme Court. With Trump trying to steal elections and corporations getting more powerful, we need Miracle and Jen fighting for us. Election Day is Tuesday, May 19th, and you can vote early through May 15th. This is Senator Reverend Raphael Warnock asking you to join me in voting for Miracle Rankin and Jen Jordan for Georgia Supreme Court.
3: I'm Jen Jordan, candidate for Georgia Supreme Court, and I authorize this ad, paid for by Friends of Jen Jordan.
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0: 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And it's kind of a contradiction because, you know, he's saying it's too hard for radio. And as we can see, it's on the radio. But major shout out to that boy Drake. He definitely came through with this Iceman album. You can't deny it. You can't hate on it, man. He definitely did his big one. I am Moran, the man. And remember that birthday bash cash could be in your pocket any day now. Just make sure you register right now at hotspotatl.com or text the word Sanders to 71007. You could hear your name get caught by the morning hustle and you could get paid. It's always a pleasure when I get to hang out with you, but unfortunately it's time for me to go ahead and slide. But you can follow me right now on the gram at Moran the Man. That's Moran the Man. follow me. I do follow back. I'm about to get out the way and make room for Off the Clock with Mandy B and DJ Jazzy T. They are coming up next, so make sure you stick around for that. You be blessed. Enjoy the rest of your day. I'm gonna holler at you real soon, man.
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2: 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And look, I am still outside. I'm at Out of the Closet Thrift Store. We're located at 1512 Piedmont Avenue. And everybody's in here shopping until they drop. And speaking of that, I have a repeating, returning, loyal customer, Terrence. How are you doing today?
8: I'm great. How are you doing?
2: I'm doing amazing. So what are you actually looking for?
8: Nothing and everything. So you can always find something in here.
2: Yes. What do you absolutely love about this thrift store in particular?
8: You usually walk out with something. It's like something you didn't know you needed. So, you know, I always find something.
2: What was the last thing you purchased?
8: A Lululemon t-shirt for like $6.
2: Lululemon. So if you get here right now, they have some great quality items. 1512 Piedmont Avenue, Terrence. By the time you get here, he'll be gone, but you still got time to pull up, win some birthday bash tickets, get some free HIV testing, and take advantage of the 10% off until 6 p.m. It's My Asia Simone on Hot 107.9.
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0: 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Jazzy, what it do, girl?
1: What it do, boo? I'm feeling good. How about you?
0: I'm doing all right, but what I gotta do is stay away from these fast food restaurants because they is losing it out here. Did you hear about the Taco Bell worker that shot at 3 customers?
1: Listen, she brought out the blicky.
0: Now listen, what he did was pull out the gun because these customers asked for a water cup and filled it up with soda. Y'all, mental health is really going crazy out here. And then there's another one, y'all. A Chick-fil-A employee was arrested for allegedly stealing $80,000.

0: This is America.
1: It's your girl Mandy B, rock with my girl DJ Jazzy T, and we're in This is America talking about how crazy the workers at these fast food restaurants have been lately. Now, y'all, I shared how a Taco Bell worker shot at three customers after one tried to fill a water cup with soda. Now, I ain't gonna hold you, Jazzy.
2: I do it all the time.
1: I didn't know this would trigger somebody to pull out a gun. Like,
2: what is happening?
1: That
2: customer seventh time doing it, and he had
1: So you think it was a repeat offender?
2: Yeah, yeah.
1: I don't care if you filled up 100 water cups with soda. Nothing to

0: especially the employee. Bro, why are you as an employee at the Taco Bell with the blicky in the pot?
1: Come on now.
0: I need to know what type of, where is this Taco Bell located that you got to go to jail with a gun? It's scary out here. And then y'all in Texas, a now former Chick-fil-A employee was running up a scheme and got $80,000 in a wild refund scheme where basically they was refunding the money to their personal cards for mac and cheese orders.
2: You know what? That's
0: I ain't gonna lie. I need to know where they came up with this. Now, police say the transactions added up fast, and after trying to track him down, he was finally arrested with multiple charges, including theft and money laundering. Now, the economy is hard. It is. But I need to know how much mac and cheese is being ordered at Chick-fil-A. Because that is one dish I ain't never ordered at Chick-fil-A.
2: The people be ordering the mac and cheese.
0: Do you like the mac and cheese at Chick-fil-A?
2: Okay, you do not.
0: Why? What's wrong?
2: You know, it's a little bland.
0: Okay.
2: It's a little bland.
0: What mac and cheese do you prefer?
2: My own. Hello. Come on now.
0: Hello. She said, I like it baked. I don't like it a little creamy at the Chick-fil-A. Now, don't go anywhere, y'all. Because Boosie had some words for airlines. And wants to get people kicked off the plane. Find out why when we get back. We're off the clock on Hot 107.9.
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9: Uncle Jay, can you tell me another Claret story, please?
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20: I'm Fonnie Willis.
21: And I'm Will Wooten. Remember when Donald Trump tried to overturn the 2020 election by stealing thousands of votes in Georgia?
20: President Trump pressed Georgia's Secretary of State, Brad Raffensperger, to change the vote count.
22: I just want to find 11,780 votes.
20: When that happened, I did not hesitate.
1: and neither did my deputy district attorney, Will Wooten.
10: 10 indictments have been handed up by a grand jury in Fulton County against former President Donald Trump and his allies related to the 2020 election here in Georgia.
21: We prosecuted Donald Trump for threatening Georgia and our democracy. And now I'm running for the Georgia Court of Appeals to unseat a judge who helped protect Donald Trump from prosecution.
11: A judge has ended the Georgia election interference case against President Trump and his co-defendants.
1: We need judges on the Court of Appeals who know no one is above the law. That's Will. Vote Will Wooten for Court of Appeals on May 19th.
21: Paid for by Wooten for Georgia.
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your girl Mandy B, rocking with my girl DJ Jazzy T, and you are officially off the clock right here on Hot 107.9. And y'all, we are getting into celebrities who say the darnest things. Now, Boosie recently blasted folks from a recent flight he took and actually went as far as to get on X, formerly Twitter, and let the people know that people that do this should be and must be, must be thrown off and kicked off flights. Now, y'all, we're going to get into what Boosie had to say on his Twitter account when we get back. Don't go anywhere. We are officially off the clock right here on Hot 107.

0: is my sway.
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0: All the girls are on me, sway. Everybody pay attention. 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

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Now, Boosie took to his Twitter account to say this. Somebody is musty AF on this plane. It's killing me. Just like y'all put people off the plane for smelling like weed, y'all need to put people off the plane who musty, especially in first class. 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Put they ass by the bathroom or completely off the aircraft. Even better, design them a seat. The stinking seat. Hashtag I'm upset. Now, y'all, we gonna talk about our thoughts on stinking people on planes when we get back. Because now I'm mad. I'm agreeing with Boosie. Don't go anywhere. We're off the clock on Hot 107.9.

0: that Boosie believes that if you are musty or stank, you need to either be sat by the bathroom on a plane or completely kicked off the aircraft. Jazzy, I gotta know your thoughts. If you agree, if you disagree, if you think he went too far, if you just, you know, people got their own pheromones, what's going on?
1: I slightly disagree.
0: You slightly disagree?
1: Yes, because that's wrong.
0: What's wrong? We know what stank is.
1: Because if you have a scent about you, you may not even know it, and then somebody walks up to you and be like, hey, you got to sit in this seat.
0: We're all human,
1: and you
0: right?
1: say, oh, well, why do I have to sit in this seat? Oh, because you stank. Like, what? That's not right now. And that could be the person's natural scent.
0: Jazzy, we are all human. You telling me that we as humans don't know when we stank?
1: No, some people don't.
0: Nah,
1: sadly enough, some people.
0: You know what? If he's talking about domestic flights, we all know a scent here in America. Okay, mm-hmm. Now if you're talking about France, I ain't holding you. Okay, they don't. I hate traveling. I might be being so inappropriate. I ain't going.

0: hey, airlines, I know y'all got flight attendants. Let's have a plane lady.
1: Okay.
0: Let's sit her maybe in the middle somewhere.
1: I feel like flight attendants already do enough. Now you want
0: let's get a plane lady.
1: Oh, just a plane lady.
0: It's a whole new position for the aircraft.
1: Just for her to make sure everybody's good.
0: Just for the white people who just love coughing, give them a mask. For the people who like sneeze or the crying baby, the lady gonna come shake the baby.
1: We
0: need a plain lady that takes care of
1: jobs around here.
0: Hello. That's something AI cannot do. Well, y'all don't go anywhere, because when we get back, we are getting into our pregame where we are discussing strip club etiquette. Don't go anywhere. We're off the clock on Hot 107.9.
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3: 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It's crazy. 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And lo and behold, in this particular case, that trucking company had a bad habit of hiring people without the proper training, proper license. 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
9: This is Senator Reverend Raphael Warnock. As a senator and a pastor, I believe that a vote is a kind of prayer for the world we desire for ourselves and our children. That's why we cannot allow Donald Trump to steal our elections. And that's why I'm voting for Miracle Rankin and Jen Jordan for Georgia Supreme Court. With Trump trying to steal elections and corporations getting more powerful, we need Miracle and Jen fighting for us. Election Day is Tuesday, May 19th, and you can vote early through May 15th. This is Senator Reverend Raphael Warnock asking you to join me in voting for Miracle Rankin and Jen Jordan for Georgia Supreme Court.
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11: Tomorrow, some of us will wake up and it will be our last day on this earth. 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
16: 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Remember this?

0: A-Town, what it do? 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

0: see what you're drinking on this weekend.
1: I'm going back, keeping it cute. You know, it's Mother's Day weekend.
0: I was about to say, you a mother.
1: Yeah, I'm keeping it cute. I'm going to do some Sauvignon Blanc. Yeah, that's what I'm doing.
0: Come on, you know what? Well, because you keeping it cute, I am not a mother, so I'm going to drink for you, and I'm making it hard because I ain't got no kids. So I'm doing tequila. Give me a little tequila soda with a splash of lime.
1: I know that's right.
0: You know, make it a little heavy on me. Now, y'all, speaking of tequila soda, that's what I'm going to be drinking in the strip club. And y'all, for the pregame, we are talking strip club etiquette. But before we get there, I do have an announcement

ATL spot. Now, I enjoy a strip club real bad. So I'm excited about this, but Jazzy, I had a question for you now. Is the strip club a good first date? Are you allowing that? Is it a good place to take somebody? I need to hear your thoughts. Y'all don't go anywhere. Our thoughts when we get back. 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

0: Meezy now announcing his co-ownership in ATL's Candyland with 2 Chainz. But I had to ask Jazzy, and I wanted to have this conversation about whether or not the strip club is a first date or not. Would you take somebody to a strip club on the first date, Jazzy, or would you be taken to the strip club on a first date? Well, talk to me.
1: It depends on who you're dating.
0: Oh, God. Okay.
1: You know, I will
0: come on,
1: say
0: semantics.
1: That. I think it depends on who you're dating. If you're dating me, then the you know first date at a strip club is on brand. I'm a DJ. It's,
0: okay.
1: You know, it's familiarity. Like,
0: you know, okay.
1: You know, it's good food. It's good conversations. And the dancers are just like background noise. And growing up here in Atlanta, it's a part of our culture.
0: Okay.
1: And, yeah, so I approve first dates at the strip club.
0: Do you get danced on a first date? Like, is that a
1: You gotta keep it cute. Say keep it cute on a first date.
0: Okay.
1: Dance, you
0: so
1: know?
0: You're literally just there to have them in the background
1: yes.
0: and eat.
1: Yep. And see, and you can tell a lot about a person, how they react.
0: Tell me, what can you tell?
1: Women running around.
0: Okay.
1: You can tell a lot
0: okay.
1: about a person.
0: Valid, yeah. valid, valid.
1: What about you?
0: You know, I'm fine with it. I like the strip club. I've taken my partners to the strip club.
1: First date,
0: you've taken me out.
1: Yeah.
0: And you know, yes. Let's see how much money you have.
1: Mm-hmm.
0: Are you giving me money to throw?
1: It tells a lot about a person.
0: The drinks, you know, are we doing doubles?
1: It tells a lot about a
0: Do
1: person.
0: I get to order wings and a lobster tail?
1: Ranch and blue cheese?
0: You know, carrots and celery?
1: Come on now.
0: Like, I need to know. And I think that it's a good telltale of kind of the extra money you have for us to enjoy some entertainment.
1: Agreed.
0: I also like women, so I want to see some women in the background. I'm not mad. Now, there are other things around the strip club that I have to ask you about. So y'all don't go anywhere. We're getting into the weeds. We're on Off the Clock on Hot 107.9.
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0: It's called stealing. But hear me out, though, because hear me out, too.
1: I'm listening.
0: It's called stealing. However, if you took care of the dancer first, whatever happened to be left in your hand, then, I mean, it's not this. It's
1: okay,
0: not
1: and so this is if somebody gives you money to throw.
0: Yes.
1: Okay, mm-hmm. So someone gives you $100.
0: Yeah.
1: How much are you giving the stripper? How much are you putting in your purse?
0: Well, if it's going to be all one, so it's going to look like a lot of, you know, whatever. So I'm going to put at least half in my purse.
1: $50. Well, y'all, I'm going to

0: Y'all, Jazzy just shared with everybody that she be stealing in the club.
1: I did not say
0: basically
1: that.
0: She said if you go with her and give her money to throw at the strip club, she is gonna put 50% in her purse. 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

0: All right, y'all. It's your girl, Mandy B, rocking my girl, DJ Jazzy T. We've been off the clock right here on Hot 107.9. About to get up out of here. Hopefully, we helped y'all with not only strip club etiquette, but y'all make sure y'all support two black kings over there owning Candyland, if you are of age, of course. Now, y'all, I'm going to leave y'all with my final thoughts on strip club etiquette. We do believe that strip club is an acceptable first date, especially here in Atlanta. And y'all, in terms of putting money in your purse, if a man gives you it to throw, just don't get caught. And I ain't gonna hold you. 20% max. I don't know what Jazzy was talking about with that 50%. 20% max. If you get 100, I'm cool with you keeping 20.
1: I mean, who's actually counting it?
0: Listen.
1: Know? You pit a handful of money in your purse.
0: A handful? Baby, a handful is crazy. Jazzy, you

0: on my people.
1: Hello,
0: you know?
1: Do that. Yeah. Maybe that's something the people. Take your mama to the Universal.
0: Yeah, so come on. You know, have you ever been to the Universal?
1: I have never been to the Universal Circus.
0: It's an experience. You tripping, Manny.
1: Do they have animals? Yeah, I heard they start with the animals. What, do you love animals? I heard they don't get. Okay.
0: Listen.
1: I don't know.
0: Your Atlanta United is taking on LA right
1: now.
0: At the Mercedes-Benz Stadium. The game just kicked off.
1: Y'all better head over there.
0: Got time to head over there. Tickets are still on sale.
1: And soccer games last long. Hello. So go ahead over there.
0: You'll be there to one. Last but not least, Escape and K. Michelle is at the Fox Theater.
1: Okay.
0: Yeah, tomorrow night is going down. The girl is the same.
1: I'm here for it. Mm-hmm. Shout out to Candy. Anyways, y'all, if you want to hear more of my toxic takes, you can always check me out on my podcast, Decisions, Decisions, or Selective Ignorance, wherever you listen to podcasts. 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